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You can see old playlists from my past shows in the show section of the website. 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

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What you just listened to was Say What by Rampa, Adam Port and Me, Chuola, and Kinda Music, and 2 months Off by Underworld. 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

You just listened to She's Gone, Dance On by Disclosure. This group may be familiar because they released Latch in 2013. 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Thank you so much for listening. This has been The Lucky Hour.

Do you think you have what it takes to become a WLOY DJ? 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

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But you've just stepped off a flight, and now you beg for my company, 'cause you're

0: Wait. 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Oh, it's so cool. 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You can even have a smart device like an Alexa. Everybody has an Alexa to play WLOY. 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Oh, that's so cool. That's so awesome. I love that. It doesn't even have to be an Alexa. It could be like any smart device, but that's so cool. Oh, WLOY is so awesome. They're so cool. I love WLOY, Loyola Radio Baltimore, and I love you for listening to it.
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0: That was Just Right On by Sleeping in the Aviary. 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

0: Ladies and gentlemen, we got an exciting night set out for us, and making his way to the ring, weighing 242 pounds, from Bellarmine Hall in Loyola University, Maryland, it's W.L.O.Y.
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0: Do you think you have what it takes to become a WLOY DJ? 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Good. 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

0: Gather round, boys and girls. Do I have a story to tell?
1: There was a land far, far away where anything was possible.
0: Wow. The knight pulled out his sword. And what happens next? If that left you wanting more, tune in to the Shenanigans Toy Shop sponsored What Happens Next every Saturday and Sunday at 12 p.m., where WLOY provides the introduction to a story and the ending is left up to the kids to write. 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
2: 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Y'all get addicted.

Do you think you have what it takes to become a WLOY DJ? You've mastered the art of playlist curation, and no matter who you show, they just say you have such great taste in music. Good. You're exactly the type of person that we need here, DJing at WLOY, Loyola Radio. Come on in. 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

Ladies and gentlemen, we got an exciting night set out for us, and making his way to the ring, weighing 242 pounds, from Bellarmine Hall in Loyola University, Maryland, it's WLOY.

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1: And I'm Ben Oshowski, and I'm the production manager here at the radio station. And we've got an amazing staff show coming for you guys on this lovely Saturday, Sunday evening, right after Thanksgiving. Hope you guys enjoyed your Thanksgiving break just as much as we did. And we're excited to get into the music with you guys tonight.
0: Yes, it was actually a very surprise staff show because we did not plan on doing a staff show. And then at the last staff meeting, we're like, we have to have another show.
1: We have to, apparently.
0: Right, and so here we are, another staff show, and we, as Ben said, we have fantastic lineup for you. But before we get started, as always, we are broadcasting live from truly bucolic Baltimore. 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As well as you're able to listen to us, of course, through any spy device of your choice. Is that right?
1: That is correct. I love just going into my... Actually, I prefer calling them wiretap devices because they listen to every single thing that you say. So ask your wiretap device to listen to WLOY Loyola Radio, and it should do so.
0: All right. Without further ado, play music.

0: 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I'm here with Ben.
1: Hello. And I'm here with Eddie.
0: And we were just talking about Thanksgiving, or as I started calling it, the Day of Turkey.
1: Day of Turkey, yes.
0: And, you know, we were just kind of listing off some of the things we're grateful for.
1: Ooh, yeah. I mean, I'm definitely grateful for, you know, the people that I get to actually get together with on Thanksgiving, my family. You know, it's not very ever since I've gotten into college and even late in high school. It's very, very rare that my entire extended family gets together to not only share a meal, but just get together in general. So I'm always thankful for my family. And yeah. That's one thing for sure, and we can list them off later if we want to, but my family is definitely one thing I'm thankful for.
0: Yeah, and you know, I'm thankful for the privilege of being able to do this, like being here tonight with all you cool hip cats and daddy-os out there in Radio Land, just jamming to some of my favorite music and, you know, being here with Ben. And you know, I'm grateful for the radio station, and I'm grateful for Loyola, and I'm grateful for my family. The list of things that I'm grateful for is infinitely long.
1: Yeah, and I think it's, we were also talking before the break how kind of the music we, all the three songs that were just played all happened to be like anti-war songs from like the Vietnam War era. Now that was complete coincidence. None of that was planned out at all, with like the Creedence Clearwater Revival, some Jimi Hendrix. It just kind of worked out that way. And you know, I think that's pretty cool. And all of them are, you know, classic, timeless rock and jam songs. So you can't really go wrong with that. But it's just a funny coincidence that I was going to point out to all of you listeners.
0: Yeah, and speaking of funny coincidences, why don't we actually say what songs we played? So you just listened to Proud Mary by the Masters of Alliteration, Creedence Clearwater Revival.
1: And that was followed, it was followed by the great All Along the Watchtower by the greatest Jimi Hendrix, hands down, probably one of the most talented left-handed guitar players to ever exist. Maybe you could throw Kurt Cobain up there as well, but Jimi Hendrix, definitely for sure.
0: What was he left-handed?
1: He was indeed. He played differently than all of the others.
0: Well, you learn something new every day. And the last song you just heard was In the Year 2525. By the always fantastic Evans and Zager and Evans, a song that I never grow tired of. It's very catchy, but it's interesting and thought provoking. You know, makes you want to know more about the future and what lies ahead.
1: It also just makes you wonder about the future too.
0: Yes, absolutely. All right.
1: I think we've got a song to dedicate to John here. It's number two on the CD that I've got here. Last week when we had our staff meeting, John kind of, not challenged me, but told me that I should really only play punk music before 1980 because, you know, my show focuses a lot more on like the pop punk stuff. If you don't know my show, Power Hour on Thursdays, go check it out. But I play a lot of like alt rock and modern pop punk music, and he told me to play music that was before 1980. I don't know a whole lot of punk music before 1980, but I do know one of my favorite bands of all time, Green Day, released their first album in 1991. And so this song is kind of my response to John's challenge here. So this one is dedicated to John, I Was There by Green Day. Hope you guys enjoy.
0: And, you know, speaking of grateful, we are all very, very grateful for everything John does. I mean, you, all you cool cats and daddios out there in Radioland, you have no idea. He is one of the most compassionate, caring, and dedicated people I know.
1: Agreed. Yes, and I ditto that.
0: We had some technical issues with the station earlier today when I walked in to prepare for this, and you know, he was right there on the money, even though it's still technically break, and he's still saying goodbye to
1: school.
0: The family
1: hasn't been in session in 5 days, but he's still here to help us out.
0: Right. And so John is the man of the hour, as always. And, you know, we hope you're listening. This song goes out to you, John, even if you're not listening. Without further ado, play music.

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1: 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And it sucks because I'm no longer going to be able to say that in my talk breaks from this point forward. And I enjoyed saying that number. So
0: yes,
1: that's unfortunate.
0: It makes me very sad. I miss it.
1: It just made everything feel more official to me. I don't know. That's why I'm going to miss it a lot. But the song you guys just finished listening to was Oh Girlfriend by Weezer. I like pairing Green Day and Weezer in my shows a lot because I think it just might because they went on tour together summer, what was that, 2 summers ago, and they reigned from the same era, similar style of genre of music, but you know, you can't really go wrong with pairing them, and that was from their 1991 album, also titled Weezer, but this was the Green album. I always get them mixed up. There's the blue one, there's the green one, and I think they also have a red album, and I never know which one is which.
0: Yeah. And the song you heard before that, of course, was the very famous ABC by the Jackson 5, played right here on the Vinyl Library. And, you know, I don't think I could stress this enough, but we love vinyl here.
1: Yes, and actually, this is the first, I said this before the talk break, but this is the first time that I'm hearing vinyl played on air and getting to hear, like, the crackle of it, but while it's getting set up and everything is a noise I've never really heard before, but I love it. I want to learn how to do that now because I love the sound of that. I love that crackling sound.
0: Yes, and vinyl is very much very much my favorite form of music. And actually, officially this year, I don't know if you know this, but vinyl became the number one physical selling format of music in the U.S. this year.
1: Really?
0: Yes. It is outselling everything except streaming.
1: Well, of course, that doesn't surprise me. But it also doesn't surprise me that it is the most, like, the top-selling physical version to listen to music. I personally like CDs, and we're also talking about that I want to buy a record player, but I would go into serious debt from having to buy all of those vinyls because they're just a tad more expensive than a CD would be, and I don't want to have to put myself into that position. I'm good with my CDs for now.
0: Yeah, I'm very fortunate. My family has, or specifically my father, has a very large collection of vinyl. And I grew up listening to vinyl. I think my favorite memory of listening to vinyl at home, we used to have a He-Man and the Masters of the Universe vinyl record. It was a story record that told the same story as the 1983-84 He-Man and She-Ra Secret of the Sword movie, and I would just dance the heck to the music tracks. Mm-hmm. Right, like it was by far my favorite song, and it was movie soundtracks.
1: From like the early 80s are just fantastic, like from any movie, whether it be animated, live action movie. Like before the show, I was looking at stuff to play from like the Footloose movie, which has it's mostly Kenny Loggins, but I mean, he's got some good stuff. The Transformers Generation 1 movie soundtrack has some pretty good rock music in there, so that's like, I think they're severely underrated, and if you know, movie soundtracks, if you got them, listen to them. They've got some good stuff on there. I've discovered artists through movie soundtracks before, like before I've actually like listened to their music before. So they're great sources of inspiration for new music.
0: And you know, unfortunately, we did have a major passing this past week related to movie soundtracks. Irene Cara, unfortunately, she passed away. Mm-hmm.
1: I was not aware.
0: I don't know what her age was when she passed away, but she did unfortunately pass away over Thanksgiving weekend, and she was featured in the soundtrack to Fame.
1: It's nope.
0: very popular soundtrack. I think it came out, soundtrack movie. I think it came out in the 80s. I'm pretty sure it was 80s. I'll look it up while before the next talking break. So before we get back to the music, because that's what you guys came here for, right? You didn't come
1: to hear us talk about whatever we want to talk about.
0: Yeah, we're just a bunch of rambling fools that they gave keys to the studio towards. And I don't even work here.
1: I'm just here. I don't even work here. I don't know how I got in here.
0: Oh, yeah. I mean, I literally don't work here. I'm literally a volunteer.
1: That's true.
0: Before we do that, we do want to mention at least we have two
1: upcoming events.
0: Upcoming events. We'll talk about one. We'll talk about the Christmas parade a little later in the show. Yeah. But why don't we talk about Winterpalooza? Your band is playing.
1: Exactly.
0: Right?
1: I was going to say, please let me give a little input because I've got some personal say, or what's the phrase I'm looking for? Not like toes in the water, or like I've got skin in the game. That's what I'm looking for. So WLOI is putting on Winterpalooza this upcoming Friday, December 2nd from 8 to 10 p.m. in McGuire Hall. We've got live performances from student, I believe he's a freshman, Tyler Stevenson. He's got some stuff on Spotify, some really good music actually, so I highly recommend go check him out. We've got a Baltimore surf rock band, Flying Faders, coming in. They've been playing in the Baltimore area for over 20 years now, so they know what they're doing. And then, of course, self-plug here, my band, Crown Me King, will also be playing a set that night as well, so come check it out. It'll be great live music and just a great, you know, we're calling it Winterpalooza because it's supposed to have that same idea of Loyalpalooza at the end of the year. We're at the end of this winter fall semester, so just come out and enjoy some live music for a night before finals get along and just have some fun for a night with some live music. It's really all I can say about it.
0: Yeah, no, it promises to be a really fun and exciting event. And, you know, just for the record, we have mentioned Crown Me King, because you guys are so good. We have mentioned Crown Me King on every one of these live staff shows for the past four
1: weeks. I'm just hearing about this for the first time,
0: We have mentioned them every time for the past 4 weeks. I promise to you, all you cool hip cats and daddios out there.
1: If you're listening and you're on campus, come see us because I do it, please. We're great. We're really good according to everyone else here.
0: I promise you, we are not sponsored by Crown Me King at all.
1: Like, no, we don't have the money for that.
0: We genuinely think that Ben and his band are phenomenal and that everyone should go check it out. That's why we talk about them so much. But I swear, we are not, absolutely not sponsored by the band.
1: And I'm not bribing anybody to say this either. No money, nothing like that is happening. This is all because my coworkers and stuff are genuinely nice people.
0: And you have genuinely great music.
1: Thank you. Well, thank you.
0: All right. That's enough self-congratulations.
1: There we go. Let's get back into the music, what they came here for.
0: Yes. Come check out Winterpalooza this Friday. What was the time?
1: 8 to 10 p.m.
0: 8 to 10
1: p.m. in McGuire Hall.
0: 8 to 10 p.m. McGuire. Check out Winterpalooza. All right. Now, back to the music, which is what you really came here for. Play music.

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0: Yeah, still missing the channel.
1: I might just include that part, like the not, like no longer part, just to say it. Like, yeah, just to include it in there from this point forward.
0: Yeah. And, of course, we have social medias we need to talk to you about. So let's talk to you about our social medias. You can follow us on Instagram. That's at WLOY_radio, which is, I hear our Instagram is a hopping place. You can follow us on Twitter, or what's left of Twitter at this point, WLOY Loyola Radio. And you can find us on Facebook, WLOY Loyola Radio. The songs you just heard. So the last song you heard was Can't Hurry Love by the one and only absolutely fantastic Phil Collins. He's a legend in and of himself.
1: I don't have too much to say on Phil Collins. You know, I would definitely recognize some of like his more popular songs if I had definitely heard them, but I can't say that I'm like an avid Phil Collins fan.
0: What was your song?
1: Oh, let's Have a Nice Day, Bon Jovi. When I was doing research for this, when I was looking for songs to play during the show tonight, I'm like, I want to play some older Bon Jovi, but I had already filled up kind of like my 80s and 90s spots with some older stuff. But I forgot that Have a Nice Day only came out in 2005, which was definitely to my surprise. I thought it came out a lot earlier than I thought it came out sometime in the, at least the 90s, but I guess I was wrong. So that, yeah, Have a Nice Day by Bon Jovi.
0: All right. And the song you heard before that was Summer of 69 by Bryan Adams, also a very solid rock classic.
1: And I, like I said, before you played that song, I'm like, you know, and if you're playing Summer of 1969, I'm like, well, Have a Nice Day would be great with that. And, you know, we didn't plan the music, like, what we were going to be playing. Like, I had my stuff, Eddie had his music. But the music's been mixing pretty well so far, if I do say so myself, it's actually been mixing pretty well. And even though, like I said, even though Have a Nice Day came out in 2005, it feels very 90s Bon Jovi to me, you know? So, again, just mixed really well.
0: And Summer of 69, you know, was also featured in several movies.
1: Of course it was.
0: It's featured in several movies. It's a very, very staple classic. And speaking of movies, I did look it up. Actually, Ben looked it up on my behalf. And Fame came out in 1980, which means, yes, Eddie was correct.
1: Eddie was
0: and
1: right.
0: It is an 80s movie.
1: Just barely. Barely an 80s movie.
0: But I'll take the win,
1: thank
0: you.
1: It is. Yeah, but just barely, though.
0: And Irene Cara unfortunately passed away at age 63. She was also part of the movie Flashdance.
1: Don't know that one.
0: Neither do I. Neither do I. All right. With that said, we still have some more fantastic music on the way. Before we do that, you want to talk? Let's talk about the Christmas parade.
1: Oh yeah, Eddie. I feel like you know more about that than I do. not to say because you've been Snoopy in the past, but I've never been a part of it myself. So
0: yeah, and I've been a part of it for the past decade.
1: Oh really?
0: Yes. I started out volunteering as, you know, one of those people that are directing traffic, and then I was given a role of marshal for a few years, and then you guys got a hold of me, and now I'm Snoopy.
1: Yeah, so that's this the mayor's Christmas Day, not Christmas Day, but the mayor's annual Christmas parade is taking place this Sunday from, I don't know exactly at what time, but it is happening at some point this Sunday along Falls Road. So if you want to, Loyola, I do believe, is sending out shuttles for Loyola students to attend the parade. If

0: Loyola. And I can't say enough about it. We do have an interview with Tom Kerr, who is the director. He's been planning this parade for, I think it's going on almost 50 years now, probably more than that.
1: Wow.
0: We do have an interview. That's going up live on our website. I personally conducted that interview with Tom. So it promises to be a lot of fun.
1: Just a little self-plug there, yeah.
0: Yes.
1: Humble brag.
0: Yes, a little self-plug. But it's more of a plug. Actually, it's more of a plug of Tom, who is an absolutely fantastic character. And what he and the communities of Hamden and Medfield have been doing with this parade, absolutely fantastic. It's really a lot of fun. You know, I was telling Aaliyah and Anna before, and other staff shows, right? I used to walk away from this parade. I used to attend the parade when I was younger. I used to walk away with this parade with more candy than if I went trick-or-treating.
1: Wow.
0: Like bags and bags
1: of
0: candy. But
1: is it as good as trick-or-treating, though?
0: I think so. I preferred Mrs. Claus and Mr. Claus to
1: personally hand you some candy instead of just going up to some stranger's door and asking for it.
0: Yeah, okay. I mean,
1: that makes sense.
0: It's that. And, you know, you always get to see the mayor because the mayor has been a part, like, with the exception of like 1 or 2 years, the mayor has actually attended every single parade.
1: Okay. I mean, that's why they call it the mayor's annual Christmas parade. I'd hope the mayor would be there. Yes.
0: You would hope, but there are people that claim they've never visited, but the mayor's never been. I'm dispelling that myth now. With that said, check out WLOY. Parade is at 1 o'clock. We are going to start setting up. Up a little before then, you can watch us line up.
1: A little as in is in quotes there.
0: Yes, a little is little is in quotes, but we will start setting up well before that. You can watch the parade line up. You can watch them inflate the balloons. It's open. It's welcome. It starts right here at the intersection of Falls Road of Cold Spring and Falls Road. Continues straight up Falls Road to the avenue. Turns onto the avenue where it'll pass Staples, such. What are some of the famous restaurants and bars in Hamden?
1: I've been to Hamden. Maybe I've been to Hunfest and Hamden Fest, but that's pretty much the extent of my experience.
0: Well, I mean, it takes the same route.
1: It passes all that area. I do know that.
0: So it passes all those great, fantastic local businesses. Strawberry Fields. That was the one I was thinking. Okay. Strawberry Fields.
1: Ooh, the Charmery.
0: Strawberry Fields. It passes all those business, and it turns on the Chestnut.
1: We're not going to name any in particular. Just all of the stuff along Hamden is pretty good.
0: Yes.
1: So take our word for it.
0: It is. So please check out the parade, then come help support Hamden and the local community. With that said, we are nearly out of time, so this is going to be our last talking break.
1: Okay.
0: But we have a couple songs to play. I have Same Old Lang Syne by Dan Fogelberg to celebrate Christmas and the parade. I also have geared up, if we have time, a song by ABBA called Eagle.
1: But I think we're going to play the last song on my CD, I think.
0: Yes.
1: Okay, so the last song that I have for you guys is one that my ears have been tainted with for the past several days. And if you haven't listened to this album, When We Were Friends by the Backseat Lovers, go check it out. It is nothing but bangers. But from that album from 2019, we have Davy Crochet by the Backseat Lovers.
0: All right. Without further ado, for the last time tonight, play music.

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I don't even care if you were making out, I guess you worked it out, worked it out.

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0: 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Good. 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

0: Welcome back to Coffee Break on WLOI Radio. That was Riptide by Beirut. Yeah. Happy Tuesday, everyone.
1: Happy Tuesday. When you guys are listening to this, we'll be on spring break.
0: Happy spring break.
1: Yeah.
0: Charlie, where are you going?
1: I'm going to Miami. I'm actually going with my family. I'm going to be in my cousin's wedding. I'm a bridesmaid, so I'm very excited.
0: That's very fun.
1: Yeah. What are you up to, Caitlin?
0: Well, I've so many things going on. Mm-hmm. I'm going, I have a 6 a.m. flight on Friday. I have to get up at like 4. I'm going to Dayton, Ohio.
1: Yeah.
0: I'm going to visit my friends Emma and Lainey at the University of Dayton. Go Flyers.
1: Go Flyers.
0: And then I think I'm going home back to CT for 2 days to see my dog, my dog.
1: Mm-hmm.
0: And then I'm going to Naples, Florida with my parents.
1: I keep forgetting you're doing that. Yeah, I'm going home, I think, next Wednesday, tomorrow. Next Wednesday.
0: Right.
1: For like half the break, I guess. So I'll be home too, but I don't really think I'm going to see anyone because everyone's at school. But it'll be nice to just chill out and hang out for a little. But
0: I'm excited, but I don't want to leave my friends.
1: I agree. I don't know. Like last year for spring break, it was really exciting to go home. Because, you know, we had just gotten here for the first time and it was like, like a nice break. Now,
0: honestly, who am I? There's no one I'm going to see at home. Like we have a really early spring break.
1: Yeah, it's very weird.
0: And like, I'm going to miss my Charlie.
1: I'm excited to be back already. I can't even wait.
0: And I'm going to miss Charlie. But we just are together all the time. Yeah. And now we're just not.
1: We're just going to be, Going our separate ways for a little bit.
0: Yeah, we're going to be our separate ways for a little bit, but don't worry.
1: We'll regroup.
0: It's for the better.
1: It'll be okay.
0: It will be okay. Okay, so for this next song, this is going to be Bottle Caps by J Squared.

0: Okay, and that was Pick and Choose by Daniel Nunnally. That's a new song I've been listening to. I actually heard it on TikTok.
1: I think the main... I was actually thinking about this. Yeah. TikTok makes songs so popular.
0: It's insane. Like, I would have never heard that song or whoever.
1: You have to get Addison Rae or Charlie or someone to dance to your song, and it's just immediately popular.
0: Yeah.
1: But anyways, sidetracked.
0: Get to what's important here.
1: It's coffee. It's coffee time.
0: It's coffee time for sure. So today we kept it simple. It's actually, we're recording at a different time than normal. It's later in the day.
1: It's 5:45.
0: Yeah, so it's 5:45. We are, whatever. We weren't going crazy over the coffee today.
1: We were going to go to Thread. Whoever runs the WLOY Instagram, whoever that is, thank you, because they recommended us a couple places. And we wanted to go to Thread Coffee. Yeah. But we didn't have a car. It was 5 o'clock, and we were just like, let's just head on over to Starbucks.
0: Stick to old reliable for today. So we both tried new things at least, so we can give you a review on that. Kate, what'd you get?
1: I got a iced cafe latte.
0: Mm-hmm.
1: I went out of my comfort zone this time.
0: I did
1: because
0: too.
1: I usually just get like an iced coffee with something, but this was espresso with. I chose almond milk, which I think ruined it. I don't know if that was the right decision. I didn't want to do whole milk because Charlie's shaking her head. You can't see.
0: I'm never okay with whole milk.
1: Yeah.
0: I don't know. It's just like, I'll do whipped cream too. It's like the same thing, but whole milk,
1: no. So when I took a sip, I was like, this is cardboard. If I could compare it to a food, I'd say the Cheerios that have honey.
0: Wait, it actually does.
1: Not the Honey Nut Cheerios, the ones that you eat to lower your cholesterol.
0: Yeah, I tried it too. I'm going to say it was a swing and a miss for sure.
1: Yeah. So I'm going to give it out of 10, I would say a 4.
0: Yeah.
1: 4.
0: Yeah, I agree with that. I got an iced cafe mocha for today. I got it with almond milk and no whipped cream. I honestly like it. It was pretty similar to the drink I had last week, just like a mocha iced coffee with almond milk. Honestly, same exact thing. I liked it.
1: It gave me protein shake vibes.
0: Yeah, it was like a little chalkier than I would like in my coffee. But it was okay. I would probably give it a, let's see, out of 10, I would give it like a 5-4. Like, I would never get it again.
1: Yeah.
0: Unless I was like, I don't know.
1: I don't think you would get it again.
0: I just wouldn't get it again. Yeah, and that's okay. I feel like I have a hard time just saying I didn't like it.
1: Yeah.
0: I just, like, don't love it.
1: I didn't like it.
0: And that's all. And that's okay. Next week will be better.
1: You win some and you lose some.
0: You definitely do.
1: Yeah.
0: All right. Next up, we have Godspeed by Frank Ocean, a classic. Here we go.

0: Welcome back to Coffee Break. That was Daiquiri by Mako Road.
1: Yep. Okay, so next up, I just wanted to take a quick break to introduce this song. This song is called Vanilla by Ratty. That's my friend AJ Ratty. He's one of my best friends. I've been listening to him singing and performing for the past like 8 years now. One time I got to go with him to record a song like our senior year called Moon and Back. That was like one of my favorite things I ever got to do with him. It was just so much fun, and he's really talented. You guys will hear. I showed Kate the song. She loves it.
0: Yeah. He gives me like, it's like a mix of Frank Ocean and Daniel Caesar.
1: He's just very talented. I'm so proud of him for this song, and I'm just so excited to see everything else that he's going to be doing in the future. Like, I have so much hope for him, and I know that he's going to be very successful. So here is Vanilla by Ratty.

0: Okay, that was Moon by Kanye West. And I think Kid Cudi, but he didn't get a feature on there, so.
1: Well, I don't know. I've noticed on the Donda album, he didn't give anyone credit except himself.
0: Yeah.
1: Yeah. I feel like you got to give Kid Cudi credit.
0: Yeah, I mean.
1: And I think The Weeknd is on. Isn't The Weeknd on Donda too?
0: I
1: think there's a lot of artists on Donda that he just did not give credit to.
0: Yeah, I mean, Kanye West, man. I love him. I've always loved him.
1: I don't know how I feel about him.
0: Not
1: anymore.
0: In the sense of, like, yeah, I think that there's a lot to, like, not love about him. I think as an artist, there's no debating. Yeah, like, that's a talented man.
1: Talented.
0: That is
1: sure.
0: a god.
1: You were watching the documentary series.
0: So I've been watching Genius out on Netflix.
1: Genius.
0: I've been watching. I watched the first two. It's like a trilogy. Third one, I think, is coming out March.
1: I don't know.
0: Third, maybe, is that today? Tomorrow? It's coming out soon. I haven't watched it yet, but I really liked the first two episodes because it's about like his start and him getting his beginning basically, and how hard he worked to get to where he was. Yeah. And I also obviously big into manifestation, big into law of attraction. You watch Kanye West from the time, like, before his accident. He says to people, like, I'm going to win a Grammy. I'm going to do this. I'm going to be the best rapper of all time. And everyone laughs at him. Like, no one believes him. And then it shows him after college dropout, wins his first Grammy. And they say, like, oh, like, did you expect to be here a year ago? And he says, yeah, I did expect to be here a year ago. Not one other person on the planet believed that I would be here a year ago. I used to tell people that and they would laugh. Yeah.
1: So I don't.
0: That's why I like it.
1: So I didn't watch the documentary. I don't know. I tried watching it. It's just like the style of it. I didn't love, but like nothing against Ye himself. But I do think that like the documentary humanizes him in a way. Like I think that Kanye is very like. A lot of people see him as like not like an object, but like a very material person, someone that you can't really like relate to.
0: Yeah, he's like a symbol or like I know what you mean.
1: So I think that seeing him like working hard and like when he was not who he is now, is very interesting, and like how it can make people love him more, like not hate him, but like. Mm-hmm. And it's also the timing of it was very interesting, the timing of the release.
0: I will also say, so since I've only watched the first two, I said it's like his beginning and his like start of fame. I think the third one's going to be really interesting. I'm sure it's going to show a lot of
1: recent,
0: you know, things that have happened in the past 10 years that haven't been shown yet. So I think that'll give a very good representation of like more of his full career.
1: Maybe a reason for some things.
0: I don't know. I really like him. I think, obviously, can't love everything about someone. And I think that, too. I think he's really talented. I hope he gets the help that he needs. And I hope he'll be okay. I hope he does his thing. So next, we're going to just quickly go into our affirmation for the day.
1: Give it to us.
0: Okay. We're going to switch it up here.
1: Okay.
0: So the affirmation for today is I need to forgive myself. Wait, that's not what it says. We'll cut that quickly.
1: Okay.
0: It says, I need to give myself the grace that I give to others.
1: Wow.
0: Yeah. So I was

0: then I would
1: you let
0: be
1: people,
0: okay with giving myself.
1: Yeah, yeah.
0: So I think
1: that's very true. You can't let others get away with things that, like, do you make?
0: Yeah, I just think
1: that
0: like sometimes we're really hard on ourselves, and I think you got to take a step back. I feel like I say that every time, like, take a step back. But seriously, like, take a step back, look at the situations you're in, and give yourself grace because you deserve it.
1: Like, what I was saying before, it registered in my head.
0: Mm-hmm.
1: You have to give yourself the grace you give others, basically. Like, just don't, if you're not hard on other people, stop being so hard on yourself. Yeah,
0: definitely.
1: Like, that took a lot. That took a lot for me to get out.
0: Give yourself a break sometimes. Don't be too hard on yourself. You deserve to take breaks when you need them. Take a nap when you need it. Do nothing when you need it.
1: Yeah, totally.
0: Because we work hard and you deserve to chill.
1: Totally. All right. So with our last song, Happy Tuesday, everyone.
0: Happy
1: spring break.
0: Tuesday.
1: This is When You Are Made by the Growlers.

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Ladies and gentlemen, we got an exciting night set out for us, and making his way to the ring, weighing 242 pounds, from Bellarmine Hall in Loyola University, Maryland, it's WLOY.

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You've mastered the art of playlist curation, and no matter who you show, they just say you have such great taste in music. Good. You're exactly the type of person that we need here, DJing at WLOY, Loyola Radio. Come on in. The studio's waiting.

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1: It's 5 a.m. and you're just in time for the Moshed Potatoes. I am your host, Dr. Doom. And we're going to have a scary good time together for the next hour. 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

Do you think you have what it takes to become a WLOY DJ? You've mastered the art of playlist curation, and no matter who you show, they just say you have such great taste in music. Good. You're exactly the type of person that we need here, DJing at WLOY, Loyola Radio. Come on in. The studio's waiting. Ladies and gentlemen, we got an exciting night set out for us, and making his way to the ring, weighing 242 pounds, from Bellarmine Hall in Loyola University, Maryland, it's W-L-O-Y.

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0: Do you think you have what it takes to become a WLOY DJ? You've mastered the art of playlist curation, and no matter who you show, they just say you have such great taste in music. Good. 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

to my people. Remember Bob Marley did say one love, one heart, one destiny. And remember every man have a right to decide his own destiny. Love and unity is what the world needs.

Do you think you have what it takes to become a WLOY DJ? You've mastered the art of playlist curation, and no matter who you show, they just say you have such great taste in music. Good. 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Come on in. 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
2: Original dub version here from the one Sly and Robbie, 79 Rock. Want to say welcome to one and all to another earring of the thing they call I Never Knew Radio with your host JR, aka the Ballhead. We are here on the heights from early fire, so you know how the thing's set. Special show to the hard way, celebrating the great Stephen Ragamuffin Marley alongside Sizzla, Kalungi, Mr. McGill, Collins. We missed the dates, we were busy and overlooked the thing. So their birthdays, Earth Strong, were earlier in April. And we said we're not gonna let it pass, we're gonna nice it up. Last year for Steve and Marley, we did 2 hours, not only tunes he sang on, wrote, but also produced. This first hour here, as we celebrate Steve and Marley, we're just gonna give you a barrage of tunes, features, tunes he performs on. We're not going to do too many tunes he produced on. We're going to stay away from that. But we definitely going to nice it up same way. Second hour, all about the one Sizzla. Hopefully everyone had a great week. If you didn't, at least you could get some vibes on a Sunday here. I Never Knew Radio WLOY.

0: Things as the Ross would say, same way. Big up Duane Kwasi. Fight, we're going to start off this Stephen Marley celebration here. I Never Knew Radio with a tune he did alongside Agent Sasko. He's featured on Agent Sasko's Hope River album. This one here is called Grateful, because gratitude is the attitude.
1: Grateful, grateful.

I had the privilege of seeing Stephen Ragamuffin Marley. I believe this is probably one of his only performances that Emma's Ruin Queen's Place was ran till I don't know what fire, what a vibe when this album came out. I'm telling you, then Jamrock was running and he had Damian Marley come on and lock down the place. We're going to play this one from the top, Lonely Avenue, from the classic Mind Control album.

for those of you unaware, Stephen Marley is a musical genius fighter. What do they call it? Multi-instrumentalist, wicked writer, great producer. Giving the people the word sound and the brain food. Song here, Old Slaves from Revelation Part 1, The Root of Life, the heights of reggae music. In

because time is limited, because we're doing Two the Hard Way, a different vibe here. I Never Knew Radio. We're going to squeeze in a tune here, a classic tune. You may know 96 Degrees in the Shade from TWB, The Great Third World. But this version here has Stephen Marley alongside Damian Marley. Let me cue it up nicely.

This one here is called This Time from the Old Soul album, latest release from the one Stephen Marley. Bridger Navall, some country music on here, some ballads, some reggae, some

Babylon. Fire this tune here, show the greatness of the one Stephen Marley Cableton and the one Sizzla Kalungi. Fire some top tier rhymes versus lyrics on this one. Fire, we gonna play this one from the top. We got a little time. Stephen Ragga Marley alongside Cableton and Sizzla. This one here is called Rockstone.

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Fire, we just here squeezing off some classic tunes for the one Sizzla Kalungi. 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

0: night. 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
1: Make sure you check out Praise Ye Jah album there for the one Sizzla Kalonji, classics of the classics.
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1: Lyrical master Sizzla Kalungi. Listen to this one keenly.
0: Then come look and down, friend. 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

0: birth of His Imperial Majesty, the Emperor Eselassie. I unite you, the Royal Emperor of Ethiopia and Bonagai.
1: Well, ready? Babylon, all is so from near and far. Don't even go ask them what them peeping for. Tell them them can't hold the youths with no more us and jar. You Ethiopia or Addis Ababa.
2: Fire when this rhythm came out on the mixtape. 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
1: Babylon all is so from near and far. 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You Ethiopia or Addis Ababa. Babylon all is so from near and far. 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

I forget the exact year, right? But this summer, this tune came out. Jam Rock came out. Elephant Man, Ponder River came out. And this next Scorcher from the One Sizzler came out.

I don't know about no other regions, but if you was in North Jersey, New York, every car, every barbershop, every Caribbean spot, I don't care if there was guy from Guyana, Trinidad, Jamaica, they was bumping this one straight through the summer.

0: Respect to the great Miguel Collins, fire, one of the most influential people to ever come out the Caribbean straight. Had the fortunate experience of seeing him vibe with this song for about half hour, 45 minutes in D.C. I didn't even know the Brethren could play the guitar. He was there with an artist. I forgot his name. He sang the song Gelato. But yeah, they had a guitar. They was there vibing, trying to catch the note. Respect to everyone tuning in. Same way, I Never Knew Radio, Stephen Marley, Sizzler Celebration. We gonna play this one from the top to finish out here.
1: Just get up and go.
0: What Does It Work from the classic Royal Son of Ethiopia album. If you have time, kick back, relax, and take it in.
1: So long we have burned them fire, and some of them want to bring down themselves in a slavery. I just get you up here the chance, you know?
0: Can't bring no stress or strain in a Zion word sound for the one Sizzler.
1: What does it worth without love? Put away your distrust and you go much. Words without work is not enough.

Firehouse Special from the album Prince Jammy Presents Uhuru and Dub. Fire, make sure you get some dub in your life this week. Cool off the pressure.

Want to say give thanks for everyone across the four corners of the earth tuned in here. I Never Knew Radio, Steve and Marley, and SZA Celebration. Did something different. You know, we wanted to squeeze it in. We did miss the date. Usually we do a full 2 hour, but we said, you know what? We just gonna do two the hard way. Make sure you check out Brand New Reason in front of one brother Sababu Plata there, right hand breaking to the great Amos Wilson. 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I am telling you, it's especially for the brothers. Also for the brothers, not leaving out the sisters, but we did a reasoning with Reverend Leroy Miles with a powerful word sound for the men. Make sure you check it out there, iNeverKnewTV. Fight is dub, here is Crucial.

0: Want to say happy birthday to my par and P, the one and only Blair Marley Hines. Turn 12, doing a thing. Have to remind the people, make sure you're getting your beans and greens. Make sure you're getting your exercise. Make sure you're getting some rest. I got to get back on my rest. I was in a nice spot. I kind of got off, so we got to pivot and get back into that nice space. Been swimming a lot. It's been very beneficial. Encourage anyone, if you have access to a facility, to swim. Respect to the one, Bradrian Donovan Thomas, down there in Florida. We're sharing swimming tips to improve what we're doing to be more efficient and really tightening on the technique. Make sure you're hotting up that pot. Make sure you're clicking up that blender. Make sure you're talking to the ones that love you in real life. Make sure you're reading Ignorance Is Not Bliss. Make sure you're watching I Never Knew TV. Make sure you're stretching fire. You got to put stretching into the mix. Sometimes people too tight. Make sure you're going outside and walking. Make sure you're getting that fiber in your system. Walking and fiber guaranteed to get the bowel movements going. Stay away from drama. If you want to listen to this dub, this one here is called Firehouse Special from Sly and Robbie. Name of the album is called Prince Jammies Presents Uhuru in Dub. We're going to finish out with Muda Baruka on the Generation Gap Rhythm. I am the Rasta Man. Till next time, we give thanks same way.
1: I hum.

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0: Rattles. I am the Rattles.
1: Yeah, this is the original Chronics, and you're listening to I Never Knew Radio.

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This is focusing on both the movie and the book. 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So I hope you enjoy. Here's Tori Amos next.

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A fun fact, Wuthering Heights was one of my favorite books in high school that I had to read, so I've always loved it, and I felt it was appropriate to do an episode since the movie just came out, even though it's very different in the book. But I kind of would frame this playlist more to fit the book rather than the movie, besides the feature of some of the songs from the movie. So I hope you enjoy.

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1: 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I'm your host, Genevieve, and today you're listening to my radio show, Serene Melodies. So today's genre is one of my favorites, I have to admit. I grew up listening to this genre. I grew up listening to a lot of genres, but this one is part of my culture, so I know a little bit about it, you know? So today's genre is Afrobeats. And we are starting off with Key to the Kingdom by Tiwa Savage.

That was African Queen by Two-Face. I actually grew up listening to that song. I don't know. That song just has like a special place in my heart. Like, that's one of the songs that you would say, oh yeah, I want to have this at my wedding. The song is just really inspiring, and it makes me feel proud to be Black, you know? So our next song is an artist that some of you may know. He kind of blew up a little bit after he worked with Beyonce with Black is King. And this is actually where the song is from. The next song is Jada Jada by Burna Boy.